And the kids with short money. Wise words to guide you when you're outdoors. And the respect to get when you're indoors. For better to worse, from worse to terrible. For what you achieve, yeah, it's incredible. And you taught me how to stay a black man. Learn how to say sorry and how to say thanks. I guess there's no other way for me to express. But I'm sure that you know, so for this, God bless. I wish for my

Şu anda Radyo Sputnik'tesiniz. Radyo Sputnik. You know, I've been trying to get a true this fixed color mind that sometimes your nightmare turns into your dream.

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And we could have some. And he's up there. What's that? Hawaiian noises. He's back.

0: Perhaps, perhaps, perhaps. Perhaps, perhaps, perhaps. Perhaps, perhaps. 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
1: Radyo Sputnik özel haber.

En kaliteli müzikler. 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Spent 24 hours, could have bought me flowers. You know I ain't been happy. Maybe call me in an hour. Do you wish it was her though?

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1: Ladies and gentlemen, as you know, we have something special down here at Birdland this evening. A recording for Blue Note Records.

disappeared, dear, after drawing out his cash. And Mac, he'd spend like a sailor.

on parade. But I'm not afraid. 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If I never have a cent, I'll be rich as Rockefeller. Gold dust at my feet on the sunny side of the street.

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Hello, how do you do? She handed me a beer can. She spoke of places I had never been, that she had traveled to, and we slow danced along faster too. And I made her laugh, I made her pass, I showed her my $500 ring. She said, that's pretty cool, but classy girl, don't kiss in bars, you fool.